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It's Jack with you right up until midnight. And find me on Instagram, too. Just search On Air with Jack. Hope you fared well today through the smoke. Not a fun day to be out, so let's just stay in and listen to some Sam Fender and Olivia Dean on 95X.

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I stopped in Costco today just to do some general, you know, shopping for a little barbecue I'm looking to have at my new house. And of course, there they are, the giant skeletons inside Costco. The Halloween decorations are up, my friend. I even made a stop into another store, and sure enough, more Halloween decorations. I thought it was just Costco. Before you know it, pumpkin spice will be back. I won't hate that, though. Joyce Manor now on 95X.

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He's still in the shelter at Recyclable, and he's looking for a new home. 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And he's also deaf, but he would do best in a home with a fenced-in yard, and he's a sweet dog who really deserves a chance to have a family of his own. 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Law Office of William Matar and Top Tier Roofing. Thank you very much. It's Biba Doobie now with the Marias on 95X.

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Our Lady Peace on 95X. We're going to crack open the vault shortly as we give you a deep cut on your Thursday night. That's coming up right after 9 o'clock. For now, though, we give you the latest single from The Neighborhood. 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

Weezer on 95X on your Thursday night. It's Jack with you right up until midnight. Hope you had a great day. Find me on Instagram, On Air with Jack. Let's kick things off again as we head into another hour of Alternative with the latest from Noah Kahan. Here's Doors.

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More alternative coming up this hour. Florence and the Machine all the way, plus the latest from Dexter and the Moonrocks, and taking you back with Blink 182. But first, so stoked for their next album coming in September. 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
1: Oh! Wow.

Taking it back with Concrete Blondes on 95X. And hope you can join us next Saturday, July 25th. We're doing Christmas in July as we celebrate the halfway point to Christmas. It's our free Leon Day celebration at Paper Mill Island, brought to you by Davidson Ford of Clay. We're going all out for this, and we hope you can join us. You're going to have a blast, and so are we. We'll have a snow machine, interactive bubble party with music, an LED golf course, bounce house with slide. Even the big man himself is making an appearance with free toys for kids under 12 at Santa's Toy Shop while supplies last, and a free holiday movie screening at the end of the night, courtesy of Drops, Draco's Urgent Care, and Kid to Kid. Drops will also be out there giving out some free dishwasher samples, and we'll have food from the Wildcat, cotton candy from Sugar Hive, full bar, and United Health on site with info and giveaways too. 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And again, it's all free. We'll see you out there next Saturday, our Leon Day celebration at Island Takeover, brought to you by Davidson Ford of Clay. 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Here's Somber.

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Jack hanging with you right up until midnight. Give you a follow on Instagram, On Air with Jack. And let's start off your 11 o'clock hour right now as we give you some fresh new music from The Strokes. It's Going Shopping.

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2: 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It's also a fizzy Friday with fireworks. The first 1,500 fans receive a First Responders replica jersey. 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

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Coming up, latest from Young the Giant. First, though, here's Foo Fighters.

0: Love the new tune from Young the Giant with Evergreen on 95X. It's a feel-good track for the summer, and just loving that summer is in full swing. And that smoke going to be out of here tomorrow, too, by the way, so you can actually enjoy a nice day. Here's the Revivalists on 95X.
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Closing things out with Semisonic and a classic with Closing Time on 95X. Perfect timing for me because I'm headed out the door on your Thursday night. Find me on Instagram, On Air with a Jacket. I'll talk to you again tomorrow night at 7. Remember the Morning Mess, back with you tomorrow morning at 6. I'll leave you now with Dominic Fike. Here's Baby Doll on 95X. Good night.

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1: 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And it's Star Wars night. 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Game-worn Star Wars jerseys will be auctioned online to benefit the rescue mission. 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
1: Who says you have to wait until December for Christmas? 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
1: 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It's also a fizzy Friday with fireworks. 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
5: Ho, ho, ho. 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
1: Ho, ho, ho! 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
6: 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Travel on my left, travel
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Every time I drive by something being built, I get excited and think, ooh, is it a Raising Cane's? Shake Shack? In-N-Out? 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
9: Ho, ho, ho. 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
6: Good morning and welcome back to the Morning Mess Studio on this Friday. It is Friday, July 17th. Getting ready to kick off another weekend here in central New York. And the weather looking pretty good today. Less smoke around central New York today. Very comfortable, too. Temperatures up to about 81. Scattered storms tomorrow. Breezy, muggier. And especially after 2 o'clock, some of the storms could be on the strong side. So one of those days tomorrow, I got to kind of keep an eye to the sky. As temperatures go up to 85, cooler with a morning shower on Sunday, and 76 for the high on Sunday. That's your forecast as we roll through the weekend, right? Morning Mess text line, that is 315-629-9570. Feel free to chime in anytime on the Morning Mess text line. And the first texter through this morning is Cryo Doug. Listens to us down in Indian Trail, North Carolina. Finally get rid of this week. Move into the weekend. Yes, sir. Good morning to Cryo Doug. Uber Scott, good morning and happy Friday. Right back at you, brother. Good morning to Pat LePage checking in. Happy Friday. And good morning to Jesse on the Morning Mess text line. Again, you can chime in, too, anytime at 315-629-9570. The Morning Mess text line. Lil Z is going to be joining us coming up just after 8 this morning as we officially kick off the weekend. And we got more free stuff up for grabs this morning as well. We got more camp tickets. Camp's going to be at the CMAC in Canandaigua next Tuesday. CMACevents.com for all the tickets. Summer bucket list prize going out again today. You just got to let us know what's on your summer bucket list, one thing you're looking forward to. We'll hook you up with another summer fun prize you can do here in central New York. And also more tickets to the Renaissance Festival up for grabs this morning as well. All right, kicking things off, it's new alternative. Group is called Mother. Song is called My Love. It's the Morning Mess. It's Marty. It's Friday. The weekend. Let's go. 95X.

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0: Foo Fighters and Best of You. You're listening to The Morning Mass. It is Marty here on 95X. We've got the island takeover going on. 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And the fun continues tonight. 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Now, it's been hot, right? So if your phone gets hot this summer, whatever you do, don't stick it in the fridge. I guess an electronics repair shop says they're seeing a surge of phones and tablets with moisture damage because people are trying to beat the heat by putting the phones inside the refrigerators or freezers. It sounds like a clever life hack, except it could destroy your phone. The sudden temperature change creates condensation, which can lead to corrosion, broken phones, and that type of stuff. Instead, Apple and Samsung recommend taking your phone out of the direct sunlight, shutting down all your apps, removing the case if you have one, and then just letting it cool down naturally. But again, don't put the phone in the refrigerator or the freezer. You can end up ruining your phone. Let's go to the roads. We'll check your Friday morning commute.
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0: 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Looks like 690, 81, 481 so far moving along at a pretty good clip. Not really seeing any problems. If you do see anything throughout the morning, just let me know. 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
1: 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Here's Weezer.

That is Oasis and Wonderwall. Back in the Day Alternative. Morning Master Bob, the paver on the Morning Mass tax line, said I saw this band live back in the day, and they were so awesome. Yeah, like to kind of go back, right? It's the Morning Mass. It's Marty. Little Z is going to be joining us coming up after 8 this morning. So make sure you stick around on this Friday as we get ready to prepare and get into the weekend, right? What's your weekend plans? Text line 315-629-9570. Passion Pit. 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

Syracuse's only alternative 95X. That is Passion Pit and Take a Walk. It's the Morning Mass. It's Marty here at 95X. Happy Friday as we get ready to roll into the weekend. It's the World Cup Finals this weekend as well. And you can have a little fun with that too, right? If your family's not involved in like soccer and doesn't really care about it, have some fun with it. Do a little prediction party. Put a little wager up, right? Or a little prize to win if you can pick the team that's going to win with the closest score or whatever. But it's Spain taking on Argentina for the World Cup. By the way, I was looking at some of the single-priced tickets for this event, and I think the cheapest one you can get is like $7,700 per ticket.

0: tickets for this game on Sunday between Spain and Argentina. So, yeah, it's definitely up there. If you don't have that money, they might want to play the Mega Millions jackpot. It's worth $672 million with a lump sum cash payout of $293.3 million. It's the 10th largest prize in the history of the lottery. And the Mega Millions jackpot was won last on March 10th. The odds of winning the Mega Millions, by the way, are 1 in 290.4 million. But that's the Mega Millions lottery jackpot tonight. $672 million.
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0: From the right now traffic center, so 690 at the 81 splits, a little bit slow there, then 81 south rolling through downtown, starting to see a few slowdowns, nothing major yet. If you do see anything on the roads this morning, let me know about it. You can drop me a text, 315-629-9570.
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28: Ho, ho, ho. 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

Monkees and Are You Mine. So brighter sun today, less smoke in 81. Pretty picture-perfect day today in central New York. All-time low, Mr. Weather, 95X.

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Records, Electric Love. You're listening to The Morning Mass. It is Marty here at 95X. Coming up in about 7 minutes, I'm going to share the positive. Good positive stories. Put a smile on your face this morning. Tame Impala, Dracula first at 95X.

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0: That is Canes the Elephants called Trouble. You're listening to The Morning Mass. It's Marty here at 95X. We got the island takeover going on. Pippermill Island in Baldwinsville. It's all being brought to you by Davidson Ford of Clay. And tonight, there's another Foam Fest going on. Doors open at 6 tonight. The gates will open on Pippermill Island. Free admission for you and your entire family. Bring the kids out. Adults love it too. Parents, have some fun in the foam. And it goes on tonight. Put on by Marty's Party Rental. Going to be some vendors there on hand tonight as well. So get out to Pippermill Island in Baldwinsville. It's known as the Island Takeover. And it's going on tonight. Local vendors going to be there tonight. United Healthcare, Smackers Snacks and Gifts, Music for the Mission with Joe Stanley and Music for the Mission. And the food truck is Redneck Reuben. Can't go wrong with Redneck Reuben. Our co-sponsors are Messes Fireworks, United Healthcare, Mellow Roofing, and the entire Island Takeover all summer long, brought to you by good friends at Davidson Ford of Clay. So Island Foam Fest tonight, all ages, free admission, doors open at 6. We'll see you tonight on Pippermill Island in Baldwinsville. Now we're going to share the positive on the Morning Mass.
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0: 14-year-old in Arizona, Royal. Being called a hero after saving a woman with dementia. Teresa was wandering around extreme heat miles from her home. Royal was able to call her son Jeff for help. Here is helping her in the comment for Royal and Jeff after the whole ordeal went down.
3: I don't think there's any apartments around here, I can tell you that. Yeah, I could look it up on my phone if you want me to.
4: I don't even know. She just looked like something was wrong. So I started talking to her. I knew it was hot. She was sweating.
5: Just so lucky, so fortunate that he ran across her and he cared enough to stay with her and to take care of her.
0: 14-year-old boy, so great job to Royal. A woman from Michigan saved a 2-year-old girl's life after the child was pulled unconscious from a nearby lake. She said once she saw the panicked mother carrying her daughter from the water, she immediately stepped in and used her CPR training to get the toddler to breathe again, which is awesome. More than 20 million river herring returned to rivers in Maine last year, which is the largest migration in decades and a major success story for the conservation in the area. The species was once pushed to the brink by dam construction and overfishing, but because of the conservation efforts, now the population is thriving of river herring. Apparently, the fish play a vital role to the Maine, the state of Maine, by bringing ocean nutrients inland and providing food for a wide range of wildlife, which makes sense since the Native American name for the river herring translates to the fish that feeds all. So good news there in Maine. And that's sharing the positive on the Morning Mass.
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0: From the right now traffic sensor, so things are looking pretty good. 690 East, 81 split, few slowdowns. 81 North coming back in to Syracuse. A little bit slow from like the Nedro area, but other than that, we're looking pretty good. If you see anything else, drop me a text. 315-629-9570.
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It's Marty here at 95X. And 95X cares as we introduce you to Cooper. Cooper, sadly, still waiting for his forever home. 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Here's Sublime, until the sun explodes.

It is lovely, the band Broken. Happy Friday. This is Marty. Thank you so much for having us on as we get ready to kick off the weekend. I'm ready to kick off some Dumb Criminals, too, after Black Pumas and Colors. Dumb Criminals coming up next to end this week on 95X.

0: Man, I love that song, Black Pumas. 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The Muse Summer Series in Nantucket. 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
1: We don't condone criminal behavior on The Morning Mess, but we do love to laugh at dumb criminals.
2: I'm going to jail!
1: Like these.
0: Friday, dumb criminals. Here we go. Fake witches are scamming Russian drivers out of thousands of dollars, apparently. The witches are offering bogus service, like, you know, different removal and gasoline boost through candles and prayer and spells, and the costs of gas in Russia skyrocketed because of the wars currently taking place throughout the world. And the witches tell drivers they can place spells on their cars that will ensure they better run, thus saving them less, you know, spending more money, or less money, I should say, in fuel and repair costs. And it's a bogus witch scam. It's pretty bad when you get scammed by a witch, right? Let's go to Denver, where a car thief recently tried to avoid being arrested by changing clothes. Deputies responded to a 911 call about a stolen car. The thief took off and fled the scene. He eventually ditched the car and went into hiding. And the thief tried to conceal his identity by changing into stolen clothing. Yes, the clothes were stolen as well. Deputies weren't fooled and arrested. Now he's going to be charged with stealing a vehicle and having possession of stolen clothes as well. Let's go to Florida. Police recently arrested two teenagers who stole a car and then tried to escape from custody by jumping into the river. Officers spotted the stolen Toyota Camry in the parking lot of a Sonic fast food restaurant in Florida, and the teenagers ran once they realized they'd been spotted. They jumped into the river and started to struggle in the water. Now, a good Samaritan gave deputies his boat before they took the men into custody. So luckily nobody was injured, but yeah, police officers don't like when you run and then try to jump into a river to they have to jump in and get wet. Yeah, it's not a good thing. And a Florida man was caught on camera in the back of a cop car trying to ditch a pee bag and fake organ meant to cheat on a urine drug test. This is James Shepard being talked to by the officer.
3: This stuff.
4: What is it?
3: I don't know what that is.
4: Yeah,
5: James, I have you on video pulling out a pee bag out of your pants, okay? I'm not stupid. I clean this car every day. I'm responsible for what is in this car. I am frustrated because I asked you if you have anything on your person.
4: I don't.
5: Okay? You did. And you're lying to me. So if you want to go down the rabbit hole of lying and see where this ends up, I'm more than happy to do it.
0: It's James Shepard, 52-year-old man in Florida. And he was supposed to go do a drug test, and he got caught with, trying to ditch the pee bag in a fake organ. So, yeah, he got busted for that. I mean, I don't think we need to go any further. Stories from Florida, so that guy's going to be the winner.
1: Well, that was interesting. That counts as your dumbass of the day on The Morning Mess.
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0: From the right now traffic center, so 81 South, a little bit slow rolling through downtown. 81 North coming back into downtown from the Nedro area, a little bit slow this morning as well. Everything else looks pretty good so far. So if you see anything else, you can drop a text. Let me know about it. 315-629-9570.
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0: Group is called In Color. Song is called Headlights. It is Friday, getting ready to roll into the weekend. Lil Z's come strolling into the studio this morning. Happy Friday.
1: Happy Friday.
0: Yes. Coming up this hour, as promised, 95X is your concert authority. So we've got your chance to go see Camp. Now, Camp's going to be at CMAC in Canandaigua on Tuesday, next Tuesday. You can buy your tickets still at cmacevents.com. If you want to wait a couple of minutes, coming up this hour before 9, we have a chance to win tickets because we're your concert authority. And then if you don't win them, you can go to cmacevents.com and get them. But Camp's, I mean, very good. They've been through Syracuse, am I not mistaken?
1: Didn't you see them with the Lumineers at CMAC a few years ago?
0: Oh, that was Camp, wasn't
1: yes.
0: it?
1: Yes.
0: Yes, I knew I've seen them before.
1: Yeah.
0: So, yeah, they're very good. And they're going to be at CMAC on Tuesday. So
1: now they're headlining? Tickets. That's what's up.
0: Yeah, they're the headliners on Tuesday. So cmacevents.com. Beautiful venue, by the way.
1: Oh, my gosh. One of the best.
0: Yeah. Beautiful venue. All right. Lil Z is walking in. What's going on? You look a little scattered today. You all right?
1: I don't know. Because
0: I don't know if you're coming or going?
1: You know that I have my other jobs, and so I was trying to load up the car this morning so I can pass off the equipment to Joey Walker, he who should not be named, and I don't know.
0: So you got a DJ gig going on?
1: Yeah. Right. Well, we have two tomorrow, and I'm like,
0: wow, look at you.
1: It's on me, dude.
0: Lil Z is big
1: time. It's on me.
0: Lil Z is big
1: time. Well, you're
0: busy,
1: too.
0: We don't want to discuss that.
1: No, you're right. Let's not talk about it.
0: So, I don't want to talk about this either, because...
1: No, don't.
0: People are trying to eat their breakfast, their poop tarts, perhaps.
1: So, you said people are eating their breakfast, and then you said poop tarts?
0: Well, because we're going to talk about the diarrhea parasite.
1: Between this and the wildfires, I'm about done.
0: Three foods you should skip during the diarrhea parasite.
1: Yeah.
0: I mean, I hate to say that word, because it's just...
1: It's fine.
0: Just the word diarrhea is gross.
1: I don't know if I already don't have this issue every day, so I might have had a parasite when I was born, but okay.
0: So in case you didn't know, if you live under a rock someplace, there's a diarrhea parasite that's going around right now. So they're saying a few foods you might want to stay away from. Bagged lettuce and salad kits.
1: Yep.
0: Some officials believe that the source of this said diarrhea parasite could be the lettuce. Could be introduced in facilities where the lettuce is processed and packaged. Berries, too.
1: Great.
0: Previous outbreaks have been caused by berries, specifically raspberries. Possibly because it's hard to scrub a raspberry clean, experts say. And rinsing the fruit isn't enough to get rid of the parasite anymore.
1: What I'm concerned about is when will I be able to trust the lettuce again. I usually eat salads every single day, and now I'm wondering, should I ever eat salads again? Should I just eat little Debbie cakes?
0: I can answer that question. You can trust a salad again, or you can trust that when you rip one, you're not going to have diarrhea again.
1: But how? But I
0: Googled
1: it. Oh,
0: you mean going back to eating it?
1: Yeah, like I Googled it. I was talking to Caribou about it the other day, and we were like, will you see the parasite? No. You just won't know.
0: Oh, no. Yeah, you just not. Well, you'll know. When you start blowing it out the other end.
1: But when will you know it's safe again? That's what's stressing me out.
0: Well, there's some people who get sick on certain things, and if you vomit that certain thing, they'll never eat it again.
1: Right, right.
0: You know what I mean?
1: So maybe
0: the same thing. If they know that it's coming from the lettuce, will they ever eat lettuce again? I mean,
1: I'm annoyed by this because I feel like I can't eat anything.
0: Yeah.
1: Except for bad foods, which is fine.
0: And these are all foods that are supposed to be healthy.
1: Right. So I'll just go back to eating fries and cosmic brownies. Not that I stopped.
0: Fresh herbs is another one. Basil, cilantro. Also been culprits in the past for outbreaks of the diarrhea parasite.
1: So this is just stuff that you would buy at the store, though. I mean, we've got a garden going. Yeah. We can trust our own garden.
0: Well, yeah, I mean, because you don't... Is it coming from, like, the spray and stuff? I don't know. Now, some fruits and veggies might be okay. Bananas, whole unpeeled melons, avocados, because they have the...
1: Yep, I just had some avocado last night. All right.
0: And you're good?
1: I don't know. I never know. But, and cukes, right? If you peel the skin?
0: Yeah, I'm not saying we're cukes that are on here to be a cause of the diarrhea parasite. So to me, it looks like, you know, the greens and that type of stuff, or the things that are hard to scrub the parasite off of, raspberries and stuff like that. But bananas have a peel. Melons have peels. Avocados have peels. Canned or frozen fruits and vegetables is on the list of things you probably don't have to worry about. Cooked fruits and vegetables. Things that are heated to about 158 degrees should kill the parasite so it doesn't get you.
1: Oh, my gosh. Yeah.
0: But I agree with you. It's like, what can you do that's safe anymore, not going to give you the diarrhea or kill you?
1: But there's so many memes going around. It's like, we've made it through COVID. We've made it through so many things. And now we got to worry about the diarrhea lettuce and the wildfires.
0: Yeah.
1: We always have to worry about something.
0: Handyman Gus on the Morning Mess text line says, the problem is the stash at the CDC has been cut too much. It's going to be okay when the fully staffed CDC, you know, can take over again. So they're saying that staff, he's saying basically that staff cuts means that they can't, you know, I don't know.
1: Because what? They got robots, they got AI. Like, why? Why do they have staff cuts? You know, now none of us can eat.
0: Is AI going to make sure there's no parasites in all these greens and stuff, you know?
1: I don't think I want to have kids because I don't want to bring them into this weird world. I don't remember dealing with any of this back in the day.
0: I'm sure it was there, but I think the hype is so much more now.
1: But why? Because we didn't have the wildfires. I heard Dave talking about it yesterday.
0: Our media loves to just make everyone go into tizzy and worry so they watch more news. That's what it was.
1: Which I thought about that when I watched the news last night. Why did I do that to myself when I was already stressed?
0: Like yesterday, they said the smoke was going to be worse. Honestly, I thought Wednesday was way worse than yesterday with the smoke.
1: The air quality was worse, and it's still bad today.
0: I guess. Well, no, it's supposed to be way better today.
1: Well, this morning it's still high.
0: Yeah. It's supposed to be way better as the day goes on today. Good morning, Marty and Lil Z. We play some Cranberries. Of course, Laura, we got you. Clifford, the Big Red D-O-double-G, where the hell have you been? We haven't heard from Clifford, the Big Red D-O-double-G since March.
1: Yeah, where you been?
0: Happy Friday morning. It's been a spell, but I'm here. Damn, bro, they got you that busy up there in the North Country?
1: Were you eating the diarrhea lettuce? Is that what happened?
0: Hopefully not. Hopefully you didn't get the diarrhea parasite. Good morning, Glitter Brenda. Thank you for being here. Text line 315-629-9570. Let's go to the Rose. We'll check your Friday morning commute.
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0: 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We're still looking pretty good. Not really seeing any major delays. Hope we can keep it that way today. A little bit slow, 81 North, coming back into Syracuse area from the Nedro area. But other than that, we're looking good. See anything else? Drop us a text, 315-629-9570.
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0: my dear. Mumford & Sons, Little Lion Man. You're listening to The Morning Mass. It's Marty and Lil Z here on 95X. Up for grabs right now because 95X is your concert authority. We got a pair of tickets to go see Camp next Tuesday, or this coming up Tuesday, I guess you could say right now, at the CMAC Event Center in Canandaigua. It's a beautiful place. I went to college there, so I'm very close to my heart.
1: Every time I pass it, I want to go to college there.
0: CMACEvents.com for all the events that are going on and all the tickets. But Z, we got a pair of tickets to give away.
1: I can't believe we still have tickets to give away. It's an epic summer.
0: I know. So if you want to go see Camp coming up on Tuesday, CMAC in Canandaigua, be caller 9 right now. 315-421-9595. We'll give you a pair of tickets. Noah Kahan's on. This was called The Great Divide. 95X.

0: That is Noah Kahn called The Great Divide. You're listening to The Morning Mass. It's Marty and Lil Z here on 95X. We got to give a shout out to Morgan. Morgan's on his way to Canandaigua on Tuesday. He's going to go see camp. And you can get your tickets at cmacevents.com.
1: Yes, I hope he has a great time.
0: Concert calendar, by the way. 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
0: 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Yeah, we got Matt Mason coming up on Tuesday. We got Ripe coming up in August. We now have some more bands we're going to be announcing for an 80s night on Paper Mill Island.
1: You know some stuff I don't?
0: I do know some stuff. Okay. Also, we got a yacht rock band going to be performing on Paper Mill Island, so you can follow everything that's going on Paper Mill Island, brought to you by Davidson Ford of Clay. 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
0: 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Dude in New York City got arrested after breaking into the Today Show studio. At 30 Rockefeller Center.
1: Why? Why was he trying to hang in there?
0: Reached the studio staircase for security detained him. NYPD says there were no injuries, luckily. The intruders in custody, Al Roker and Craig Melvin, went on the air after the scare. Other staffers were left on the edge to go back on. So
1: yeah.
0: That's scary.
1: How the heck did that even happen?
0: I don't know. Why did he break in? That's the big thing. I'm sure we'll learn more about that. The World Cup trophy is traveling in style to East Rutherford, New Jersey for Sunday's World Cup final between Spain and Argentina.
1: What time is this at?
0: I don't know what time the game is, honestly. But Louis Vuitton has designed the trophy's carrying case. The trunk has a golden V for victory and the LV Louis Vuitton monogram.
1: Oh my gosh, that is fancy as all heck.
0: Inside is a beige leather and patch commemorating the partnership between Louis Vuitton and the FIFA organization, putting on the World Cup for soccer or football. More than 80,000 people are expected to attend the final between Spain and Argentina on Sunday in East Rutherford, New Jersey. And I can tell you this, tickets start for a single ticket, just the cheapest.
1: What, thousands?
0: $7,734 is the cheapest ticket to the World Cup finals.
1: I feel like you can get a Super Bowl ticket for a little bit cheaper than that.
0: Wow.
1: Oh my gosh.
0: 80,000 strong be watching a little football. What we call it soccer.
1: It's something that if you want to experience it, you should.
0: Yeah.
1: If you can.
0: Netflix plans to turn the board game Monopoly into a life-size reality show with a $2 million prize.
1: Oh, that's cool.
0: Casting has begun for 12 players. The show is going to premiere coming up in 2027. Coffee Mates has released a limited edition coffee creamer for situationships. A situationship.
1: What's the flavor?
0: Is an undefined romantic or romantic connection that lacks commitment and a clear future.
1: You're not trying to commit, so yeah, you'll never be together.
0: You're in a situationship, I guess. Anyway, that's what they're going to call it. Mixed berry notes is what they're saying.
1: Interesting.
0: Strawberry, citrus, mixed berry notes. National Ice Cream Day Sunday. And yesterday, we had our good friends from Friendlies of Liverpool in, and they're more than just friendly. They're awesome.
1: The nicest people I've ever met in my life.
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1: How nice.
0: Ben and Jerry's releasing a limited time flavor called Razz Up. 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
1: Yum.
0: So there you go. That's what's trending on The Morning Mess. All right, we'll go to the roads one time, and we're going to check your Friday morning commute.
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0: That is Bastille, Pompeii. You're listening to the Morning Mass. It's Marty and Lil Z. Happy Friday. Here we go, getting ready to roll into the weekend on National World Emoji Day today.
1: Okay.
0: So I'm going to ask the question. I have to ask this.
1: I don't want to say it.
0: Have you ever sent the wrong emoji to the wrong person on accident?
1: What, the eggplant?
0: I wasn't going to go
1: or
0: there.
1: The peach for the butt?
0: Yeah, so World Emoji Day. I'm going to throw this out there. I'm probably going to get picked on. I hate emojis.
1: Am I allowed to say this?
0: The middle finger?
1: Yeah.
0: Yeah, just say the number one salute.
1: I send that to everyone, especially Janice and Kara.
0: I'm sorry. I wonder if I've ever gotten that from you. I think I have, actually.
1: I send it to everybody, except for, like, my mom and Beth.
0: I don't know if it's because I'm older than you, but I hate emojis.
1: I don't
0: People
1: use gotta them
0: put
1: a
0: emojis
1: lot.
0: In everything.
1: But I would say at the end of something that I feel deserves one, like I'm very confused or I'm not sure I'll do it. I don't know. And yeah. I've got my hands up.
0: So World Emoji Day. Have you ever sent the wrong emoji to someone by accident?
1: Have you sent eggplant?
0: If so, what was it? That's the biggest question, right? Text line 315-629-9570. Direct line in the studio, 315-421-9595. I always get terrified to take these calls, but 95X, you're on the air. Did you send the wrong emoji to someone?
2: It was really bad. Like, I went to go hit the heart or the crying emoji because someone passed away. And for like a half a second, I hit the heart one.
0: Oh.
2: Not the care one, but the heart one. So I hope they didn't get the notification I hearted their thing. So they never brought it up, so I think I got by it.
0: All right, that's good.
2: Yeah, well, at least not you didn't hit heart.
0: Yeah.
1: At least you didn't good. Send Thank a you. Laughing Thank emoji.
0: Now, that's Facebook, I've almost done that. Like, you put, like, you almost, because sometimes you get fat fingers and you hit the wrong button. If, like, someone says, you know, lost someone or whatever, and then you hit the laugh out loud emoji or something like that, you're like,
1: not
0: gotta be careful.
1: Okay.
0: No, it's not.
1: Prayers needed. Prayers are always needed.
0: And sometimes, like, you get fat fingers and don't realize you did it, and then they're like, why the hell did you put this on?
1: Oh,
0: you
1: know I know. What I mean? There are posts on all the, like, controversial stuff online, whether it's Syracuse.com or Where Syracuse Eats, and people will laugh, and it's something really bad, and they're like, why'd you laugh?
0: Yeah. All right, World Emoji Day today. And by the way, am I the only one who can't stand emojis?
1: So you never, ever use them?
0: I'm not saying I don't ever use them. I'm not a big fan of them, though. Some people use it way too much.
1: Yeah, I would agree with that.
0: You got to have a conversation. There's like 10 emojis in it. You know what I mean?
1: LOL a lot. I feel like you do.
0: I do.
1: Because I never use LOL.
0: Haha. Or my favorite emoji is probably the one with the laughing with the tears coming down the face.
1: That's like a few.
0: That's the laughing my ass off one, right?
1: Oh, yes. I'm sorry.
0: That's the one I'm talking about.
1: See, I like that you can type in what you're feeling and it'll give you the emoji that it goes to.
0: It pops up, yes. Yes. All right, World Emoji Day today. Have you ever sent the wrong emoji to someone by accident? Like, I like what you said. Do you like the eggplant to your boss or something like that?
1: Or the middle finger.
0: Or the middle finger to the boss.
1: Whoops.
0: 95X, what about you?
3: So it was actually my girlfriend. So she was texting me. Mm-hmm. And she was, we were flirting around. And her dad texted her and she went to respond to me. And sent a winking emoji. And, he was like, what does that mean?
0: Why is he winking at me? I love it. Thanks for sharing.
1: Creeping.
0: Text line 315-629-9570. Just for fun now, I might send you the eggplant emoji today, Lil Z.
1: Please don't. That's disgusting.
0: Cactus Dude, I don't use emojis that much, but I definitely use way too many memes and GIFs. I will say that, says Cactus Dude.
1: Yeah, see, in my friends group chat, they send those all the time. I'm like, y'all, you're putting my storage up in my phone. Let's just stick to the emojis and call it a day.
0: World Emoji Day today. All right, so have you ever sent the wrong emoji to somebody? And do you use emojis a lot? You can hit us up on the Morning Mass text line, 315-629-9570. Coming up in the 9 o'clock hour, what does your summer bucket list look like?
1: Woo-hoo.
0: What is one thing you cannot wait to do this summer that you're still waiting on? Maybe it's go to the Foam Fest tonight, Paper Mill Island.
1: Hey.
0: Play around with the foam. By the way, follow 95X on Instagram and Facebook. There's a video up of prior foam parties that we've done.
1: It's lit.
0: It's a lot of fun. Music's going. Parents are in there. Kids are loving it. Redneck Reuben's going to be there tonight. Shout out to the Redneck Reuben. Stop over and get the most delicious food. Tell them Marty from the Morning Mass sent you for their Gouda mac and cheese. Put a little pulled pork on the top of it if you want. Top it off. They got the Reuben sandwiches. Oh, it's so good. So don't eat dinner. Go there tonight. I am. I love Redneck Reuben.
1: Yo, we also got Remfest ticks next hour.
0: All right, we'll do that in the 9
1: o'clock.
0: We're busy. Stick around.
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0: From the right now traffic center, it's looking pretty good. A little slow right now. 690 East, 81 split. 81 South rolling through downtown Harrison Street. Almond East Adams rolling through downtown. 81 North coming back in from Nedro. A little bit slow this morning as well. Other than that, though, looking pretty good. Seeing they'll drop us a text through in 5629-9570.
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0: somber. It's called Back to Friends. It's the Morning Mass. It's Marty and Lil Z here at 95X. Morning Mass text line 315-629-9570. And by the way, you can follow on social media. It's The Morning Mass on Facebook and Instagram. And follow me on Instagram, Marty_95X. And Z, how can they follow Lil Z?
1: Zanetta on the radio on Facebook, Instagram, and TikTok.
0: Listen, I'm known for calling her Lil Z. Her real name is Zanetta, in case you didn't know.
1: That's okay.
0: But it's just Lil Z just flows.
1: Yes, you add Lil Z to everything.
0: And once I start calling someone something, I just...
1: That's like, their name now.
0: You know? We had a kid that worked here. His name was Caleb, but I call him Corbin.
1: Yeah, that's because D-Nice does that.
0: I know, and it just sticks.
1: Yeah, well...
0: And then that's what they are for forever. Same thing with Morning Masters. Their nickname. I love it when one of our Morning Masters has a nickname wins, and she's like, "What's your real name?"
1: I always forget. I feel really bad, but there's just known as the Morning Mass.
0: We try to be positive here on 95X in the Morning Mass always, but there are screw my life incidents.
1: Okay.
0: So I'm going to have you vent today.
1: Here we go.
0: I don't want to call it like Fired Up Friday, but if you want to be like, F my life for something, what would it be, right? What's going on right now where you're just like, screw it, the hell of my life, it sucks? That's what I want to know. So what's going on in your life right now that's just absolutely terrible? Because, again, we always try to put a smile on your face and be happy, right?
1: Things are going pretty well right now, but there are times where, like, five bad things happen in a row.
0: Yeah.
1: And you're like, what? Mm-hmm. How could this be that something else breaks or goes wrong or... I don't know.
0: Screw my life situations. Today I took my girlfriend to a very nice restaurant. I thought it'd be a good place to pop the question. I gave the ring to the waiter and asked him to put it on her dessert plate. When she saw it, she picked it up, put it down, and said, no.
1: What?
0: No, no, no. And then she started to eat her dessert.
1: Shut up.
0: Person puts FML.
1: Who does that?
0: So that's the type of situation I'm talking about where you know, because listen, sometimes, and they kind of like, what's the old saying? Like, things happen in threes. Like,
1: yes, that's what I'm saying.
0: Whatever.
1: Is right now, things are okay.
0: Yeah.
1: But usually when one bad thing happens, two more come up.
0: So what is going on right now where you say that? FML. Because something's, you know what I mean? Will Ferrell. Too much work. Too many jobs to get done. Not enough help. FML.
1: That is you.
0: That's definitely me. And a lot of people feel that.
1: Yes.
0: You know, I mean, you go to any business now, and they don't have a whole staff. They're understaffed.
1: But
0: they can't get anyone to work.
1: I have a question.
0: Yeah.
1: I had a half day here yesterday, and I went.
0: You did?
1: Yeah.
0: Why did you have a half day? Was it your birthday?
1: No, I was supposed to go to a show. I didn't go. Anyways, it was a whole thing. So I was like, I'm going to keep the half day.
0: What show were you supposed to go to?
1: Pigeons playing ping pong.
0: Why didn't you go?
1: It was in Albany. I needed to get stuff done for this weekend. Also, I'm glad I didn't go because of the air quality. It was a whole thing. So okay. I took the half day and I hung out with my mom before I had to go waitress. And my mom works at Marshall's. So I walked around there. Why is nobody working? I have a half day. Does everybody have a half day?
0: You know,
1: because that place looked like a Saturday on a Thursday.
0: I understand exactly what you're talking about, and I say that all the time.
1: And
0: there's
1: she says
0: so many
1: it's busy all the time there.
0: Out and about? Like, does anyone work anymore?
1: I guess not. Traffic is busy. Marshall's is busy.
0: Yeah.
1: I'm trying to walk around Marshall's in peace with my iced coffee. Like, there's tons of people. And where do they get the money to go shopping and not work?
0: It's true.
1: Well, you made me fired up on a Friday.
0: We try to be positive here. Even when you're having an FML type of day, we still try to keep that smile on your face, right? And hopefully we can do that for people. Girl Kachow says, the software I need for my job decided to stop working between yesterday and 5 p.m. last night and 8:30 this morning.
1: That happens a lot here.
0: FML, yeah.
1: I feel bad for our engineer.
0: Oh, Amy lost her mind this morning from
1: what
0: our
1: happened?
0: Sister station 93Q. When Amy loses her mind, I love it.
1: Oh,
0: I can hear her through the door. It was fantastic.
1: What?
0: Neither printer was working in the building this morning.
1: Is it fixed?
0: Yeah,
1: she got a call.
0: She figured it out, I think.
1: Oh my gosh.
0: Yeah. Text line 315-629-9570. Good morning to Psycho Joe. Happy Friday. Hoping for things to work out, but losing people to cancer lately.
1: Yeah.
0: Sucks. Yeah. That's another FML.
1: I felt like when I lost my great grandma 2 months ago, and then Lee's grandma wasn't doing well, and I feel like something else happened. We're like, this is too much at once. Mm-hmm. So we've been pretty lucky lately.
0: Yeah, no, it's true. Let's see here. Today, I woke up at 5:15 a.m. to that lovely sound of my cat barfing in three different places all over the bedroom carpet. FML.
1: We're down to just one carpet. You got to get rid of the carpet. Seriously.
0: That's what
1: when
0: I
1: you
0: mean.
1: You have a pet?
0: When you wake up and you start your day like that, or it gets worse if you didn't hear the cat barfing and you step, you're walking out and you're half asleep and you feel that feel on the bottom of your bare foot.
1: A pet vomiting is maybe top five worst sounds ever for so many reasons. It's cringy. You got to pick it up.
0: The cat barfs on the bed or whatever, you roll over in it.
1: Oh, have you had that happen? You're the one that has a lot of cats. Has.
0: I have stepped in cat vomit with my bare foot that no one can see but me. And even the barf didn't like the bare foot.
1: You're going to have to wear your shoes in the house now.
0: They had a game. You ever see that game? Where you blindfold someone and you put fake poop down.
1: But it feels,
0: you never seen that?
1: No.
0: It's a game. And you put it down.
1: I don't want
0: to
1: play this game.
0: You got to walk. And then you try not to step on the dog poo. There's nothing worse,
1: There's
0: though.
1: No way this is a real game.
0: It is. It's a real game.
1: This is weird.
0: Yeah, like the poo comes in a can. And then you put the piles of poo down. And I forgot how it's
1: in
0: played
1: the
0: or whatever.
1: House?
0: But you're blindfolded and you have to walk. Without stepping in the pile of poo.
1: Shut up.
0: It's a riot. It really is. It really is a game. I'm not lying. So, but stepping in, cat barf.
1: Don't step in it, it's called, from Hasbro.
0: Or if you're in the backyard of someone and they got landmines all over the place.
1: I know. Last year when we had our beer pong, Lee cleaned up all the dog poop, but then the dog was out there. And pooped.
0: Yeah.
1: So my friend stuffed in it.
0: Here's
1: the thing. I can't help that she went while everybody was here.
0: If you have that much poo in your backyard, call a dog cleaning company and have them come help you out.
1: We scoop poo.
0: You know what I mean? It's at that point, because it doesn't bother some people.
1: It just depends.
0: Crazy.
1: Whatever we have time for.
0: Text line 315-629-9570. I've been up since 2 a.m. Not
1: Shut
0: being able
1: up.
0: To sleep. As soon as I have to go to work now. I'm ready to pass out. And I drive for a living.
1: Please
0: stay
1: safe.
0: That's always tough. Yeah, just be careful. Marty, the poop game you're talking about, have you ever played it? I have played it, Will Ferrell.
1: How do you clean it up?
0: It's not real poop.
1: I know, but still
0: it feels
1: have to,
0: like it.
1: Is it a block? Or do you go around and smear around the house?
0: It's almost like a spongy rubber piece of poo. So when you stop it, it goes...
1: This
0: it's almost
1: is
0: like
1: weird.
0: You know what it's almost like is... Play-Doh.
1: Okay.
0: It's like Play-Doh. That's what it's like. So when you step in it, it feels like it goes. You step on Play-Doh, feels like you're stepping on poo.
1: That's fine.
0: What it is. It's Play-Doh, basically. And you put it down. I forgot how the games play, but it's like you take a step, and then if you can walk across the thing without stepping in the poo. But when you're doing it, though, you're like... And you can't, put your foot out and feel either. You just got to walk.
1: That's weird.
0: Yeah, I told you it's a real game.
1: How long ago was this?
0: No, we should get it, though, and play it when we go out to our events. We could do the foam party tonight and do a little walk in the poo game.
1: I don't know how the parents will feel about that.
0: Who cares what the parents feel about it? By the way,
1: I learned a lot from you.
0: There's a foam party going on tonight at Paper Mill Island, brought to you by Davidson Ford of Clay. Gates are going to open up at 6. They're going to start flowing the foam right around 6:30 tonight. And it's free to get in, so bring all the kiddos out tonight and parents. I keep seeing video. Parents are in there, too.
1: I know.
0: It's a lot of fun.
1: Every time we post up videos, people love it.
0: Yeah. All right, we'll take a break. We'll be back. It's The Mess on 95X.
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0: That is Death Cab for Cutie. It's called Riptides. Happy Friday. It's the Morning Mass. I'm Marty, and that's Lil Z here at 95X. Go to 95X.com, and you have a chance to see one of your favorite bands at a dive bar on an island in Nantucket. And no, this is no joke. It's two nights of the Muse Summer Series in Nantucket with Yellow Card.
1: This is so cool, and you can get the flights, hotel, ferry ride, and concert tickets. All thanks to us. We are your concert authority.
0: Yeah, so go to 95X.com. And get yourself signed up for that. Pretty cool experience. Something to, I don't know if you ever get to do again. All right, coming up in a few more minutes, think about this. And then we'll let you know when to be caller number 9 for the summer bucket list. Want to know one thing that you're super stoked about. And then we're going to give you a little summer prize to go along with it. It's a little bit more fun that we've got going on here all summer long with your friends on the Morning Mass and 95X. I talked about this earlier this morning, and it's so comical to me. The people are actually doing this. I want to bring it up again now that Lil Z is here. If your phone gets hot this summer, because we've had some hot days, and I understand, like, my phone gets a little wink, like, it acts up when it gets, like, really hot, the sun's on it or whatever. Yeah. Also, like, if there's, like, a little, like, if I'm sweating and I it won't work, like, I can't get, it drives me nuts. Like, if it gets a little bit of water on the...
1: Yeah.
0: Is yours ever done that to you?
1: Well, when I waitress and I'm washing all the cups and everything, I get a little bit crazy. I get the water all over the floor. I get the water in my apron where I keep my phone. So typically it's pretty good to me. But yes, I understand where you're coming from. But if I'm standing outside and my phone gets hot and you can't use it, that makes me a little bit nervous.
0: I'm just going to throw this out there. If your phone gets hot this summer, don't stick it in the fridge or the freezer.
1: Oh, people were thinking about doing that?
0: Electronics repair shops are saying they're seeing a surge in phones and tablets with moisture damage because people are trying to beat the heat of their phone by, when the phone overheats, to put it in the refrigerator or the freezer.
1: I just assumed that you had to wait until it cooled down. I didn't think to put it in the refrigerator.
0: That's the common thing to do is take it directly, you know, out of the direct sunlight, put it in some shade and wait.
1: Sure.
0: But this sounds like a clever life hack, but it's going to destroy your phone.
1: Yeah, you don't need that because they cost way too much money.
0: Repair shops say the sudden temperature change creates condensation, which then leads to corrosion and then leads to a broken phone. So Apple and Samsung know about this, and they came out with a recommendation saying, just take your phone directly out of the sunlight, shut it down, shut down all your apps. Remove the case if you have one, help the phone breathe a little bit, and let it cool down naturally.
1: Mm-hmm. I know, I would never think to put my phone in the refrigerator.
0: I wouldn't either, but it had to have been, someone had to have started this someplace, whether TikTok or whatever.
1: They must have wanted to use it so badly.
0: It must be real.
1: Yeah.
0: It must be really a life hack if it's on TikTok.
1: This
0: it's
1: is how
0: be
1: addicted
0: true.
1: We are to our phones.
0: And people would do the dumbest things. It's like when GPS first came out and it said, turn right into the lake. And you're going to turn right and go to the lake because GPS told. It happened.
1: Who?
0: When it first came out, there were incidents where, like, the road would end and they go, keep going straight. And people would see the lake and they're like, well, it told me to go straight. So they drive into the lake.
1: I'm not saying I'm the smartest, but, like...
0: And by the way, it's amazing to me how different, like, when you use your Apple map compared to, like, your Google Maps, how different it is. Takes you a different way.
1: It just totally does.
0: Yeah.
1: Wait, is yours iPhone or?
0: I have an iPhone, yeah.
1: Okay.
0: I use Google Maps, though.
1: I use the iPhone maps, but I use Google Maps because I need my location on for my friend.
0: Oh, okay. So
1: and
0: your friend
1: can
0: see it?
1: She has a Droid, yeah.
0: Yeah.
1: We like to have everybody's location. You never know.
0: I think this is Google. No, I use Apple Maps, actually.
1: Do you have anyone's location?
0: Apple Maps is what I use. I didn't realize I used Apple Maps. But I guess Google Maps is better than Apple Maps. Because Apple Maps is a lot different. It takes you different. It gets a little weird.
1: You know what the best is? MapQuest. Let's keep printing those out.
0: That's old school. You remember you have to do that?
1: Yeah. You'd have to print it out and look down. Like, how dangerous was that?
0: Back to the poop game. People are really, like, into this poop game. Question, how does it feel squishy between your toes, Marty? I mean, do you have to go barefoot? Well, the thing is I mean, it's funny, more funny to play the game. If you're just tuning in, we're talking about this game that I saw a while back. And Z thought that I was making it up, and I'm really not.
1: Yeah, because you'll talk about poop if you need to, you know?
0: Made by Hasbro. And basically, it's like little Play-Doh. That's your poop. And you put it down, and you have to be blindfolded and try to walk without stepping into poop. That's basically
1: the nutshell of the game. So you really were out here with bare feet. I'm surprised. But I didn't think you've been barefoot since you were out the womb.
0: Have you ever stepped in dog poo with bare feet? Or barf? Cat barf?
1: I don't think so. No, not cat barf. I don't have cats. I don't think so. Maybe, probably once. Probably.
0: That feel. It's that
1: squishy
0: feel.
1: And wet. And
0: you just know, and you just like instantly are like,
1: God darn it.
0: Yes, exactly. So that's exactly what it felt like. And you really think it's like, it feels so real that it's like you think you're really stepping in poo.
1: Do you have anyone's location? Do you have your kids' location?
0: Yeah, I got my kids' location, yeah.
1: Yo.
0: I got Sam Vecchio's location, too. He's the lead singer for the Middays.
1: You don't have his location.
0: Yeah, he's in the studio right now.
1: I don't have his location.
0: I knew that he was walking down the hall because I was following him with his location. Sammy V. Middays performed last night at Coleman's and the Block Party, and
2: block
0: I understand
2: party.
0: It was like unbelievable.
2: It was a blockbuster.
0: It was
2: for sure.
0: Yeah, was it packed?
2: Yeah, we decided that there was a lot of places that were canceling, and as a kid, I used to ride behind the guy who used to go through the neighborhood spraying that insecticide, the DDT.
0: Yeah.
2: So I used to inhale that stuff as a kid. So a little smoke
0: didn't
2: bother me. Yeah. In fact, that was welcoming.
0: Well, actually, honestly, as the day went on, the smoke got way better.
2: It did. By the time we were there, it was pretty clear. I mean,
0: yeah.
2: Yeah.
0: Because what did you guys start? 7?
2: We started at 7.
0: Yeah.
2: We played 7 to 10.
0: It was good by then.
2: And it was our first time playing there.
1: Well, that's awesome.
2: I mean, playing outside. We've played Coleman's multiple times.
1: Yeah, you were there for my birthday.
2: It's definitely
1: birthday.
2: We celebrated Z's birthday at Coleman's.
0: Was that June, July, August, or September?
1: It was September for real. September. That's when my birthday is.
2: September for real, and it was. I think I remember

0: Never.
1: Wow.
0: What?
1: Okay.
2: What year did this weird game come out?
0: I rarely walk barefoot.
1: I don't.
0: I like shoes. I'm a shoe guy.
1: The only person that ever sees my feet is me.
2: Yeah. Well, don't step in it.
1: And there's a
0: probably
1: reason
0: rightfully
1: for that.
0: So.
1: No, there's a reason for that.
0: You need a you need a petty.
2: Don't quake, daddy. That was a good one. A good game.
1: Where did that come from?
0: Wait, what? Did she break out in the song?
2: I was thinking about all the weird games.
1: What was it?
2: Don't wake daddy.
1: Oh.
2: And he would be laying
0: don't
2: there.
0: Don't wake daddy.
2: And then if you did wake him, he would just like pop up out of nowhere.
1: She called me daddy for a second. I was like, what's going on here?
2: No.
0: An unexpected turn on the morning.
1: Earlier, I basically said I'm going to send her an eggplant emoji today because it's National Emoji Day.
2: I can't under these conditions. I've been trying not to.
0: I know. Thank God. Thank God you have a thick skin.
1: She goes, why? Yeah. I go, just for fun.
0: Just
2: for he wonders why I take so much vacation. I got to get out of
0: She's
2: here.
0: She's out all next week from what I hear.
2: I got to get out of here.
1: Well, Sam Vecchio from the middays, always good to catch up with you.
0: Thank you. I'll be live next week, right? Yeah. Next Friday morning?
1: Yes. You coming in?
0: Yeah.
1: Are you coming in next Friday?
0: Oh, wait. It was supposed to be today, wasn't it?
1: For what?
0: For live. Weren't we going to do something live this morning?
2: I don't know.
1: I don't know. Was I miss something?
2: Oh, it was supposed to be the cookout.
1: Oh, I canceled that.
0: Oh, thanks
1: I didn't
0: for telling
1: tell
0: me.
1: You.
0: Thanks
2: you
0: for
2: kept it
0: me.
2: On your schedule. You weren't getting paid.
0: I'm ready to perform for the
1: you were ready. Yeah, you didn't even know what day it was.
0: I was ready.
2: He forgot.
1: I'll tell you what. We're going to reschedule it, though.
0: Oh, okay, good.
2: Music he keeps saying that.
0: I'll send you my invoice.
1: It'll be an acoustic set with Sammy B that day. Yeah,
0: you're not paying. I'll invoice Cumulus.
2: Okay.
0: It'll be fine.
1: Nice. All right, Sammy, thank you so much, man. We appreciate you.
0: Yes, sir.
1: Now we're going to take a break. We'll be back. Oh, let's do this.
2: Why don't we do the Renfair tickets?
1: You want to do those?
2: Yeah.
1: All right. Z's running this radio program. Four-pack tickets to the Renaissance Festival runs through August 16th this weekend. So starting today, it is Alfest weekend.
2: Get yourself some beers.
1: Yeah. Some brewskis. So, Elfest weekend this weekend, Sterling Renaissance Festival. If you want to go, be calling number 9-315-4219.
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3: 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Number one, nutrition. 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Number three, sleep. 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

This week on 95X Cares, our community animal rescue effort, we introduce you to Cooper. Now, Cooper, sadly, is still waiting for his forever home. 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
4: 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We'll honor the firefighters, police officers, EMTs, and all those who are first on the scene in stressful situations or when disaster strikes. It's also a fizzy Friday with fireworks. The first 1,500 fans receive a First Responders replica jersey. First pitch is 6:35 against the Buffalo Bisons. 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

On the way, we'll get to the Chili Peppers. We'll hear from Måneskin and the Neighborhood. I'll also give you details on how you can win a trip for two to see Yellow Card at a little dive bar in Nantucket. Right now, Dexter and the Moon Rocks. It's Freaking Out on 95X. Ooh.

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I read something earlier today that said that CD sales are booming as physical music is making a huge comeback right now. CD sales are up 16% to 16.3 million units in the first 6 months of this year, which is way ahead of vinyl, which is up about 2.5%. Now, they're saying this resurgence is due to collection building, price accessibility, and a lot of big K-pop album releases. Now, ironically, approximately half of Gen Z, this is my favorite part, half of Gen Z and millennial CD purchasers don't actually own a CD player. So they're literally just collecting these things with no intention of actually playing them. Maybe I need to keep my CD collection a little bit longer. It's Turnstile. Look out for me on Nettie Penix.

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2: 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Your featured artist of the week has been Anoa. Name of the song is called Everything is Nothing, and today is your final opportunity to give me some feedback and let me know what you think. Should we keep playing it? Text me your feedback at 315-629-9570. It's Anoa. Everything is Nothing. 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

And Noah, Everything Is Nothing, your drop featured artist and song of the week. Final opportunity to give me your feedback and let me know what you think. Should we keep playing it? Text me, 315-629-9570. And I've got a little concert announcement to make. So the Island Takeover Series, of course, has been happening all summer long on Paper Mill Island in Baldwinsville. And we have our Totally 80s Night, which is coming up Friday, July 31st. And we've added a very special guest to the night. The band The Arcade will be playing that evening. Doors open at 6. Music starts at 7. It is an all-ages event. 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You'll also be able to buy them at the door night of show. We're going to have some vendors and food trucks on site, including United Healthcare, Smackers Snacks and Gifts, Angry Garlic, and the Wildcat on Wheels. 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These guys are in town on Sunday with 311. Still time to get those tickets. It's Dirty Heads. 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
1: Hey, this is Matt Schultz from Cage the Elephant. 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
0: Cage the Elephant's Matt Schultz on the band being together for 20 years.
1: Yeah, it's crazy. 20 years. Time flies for sure, honestly. I think that we've always just tried, as far as like the way the band's evolved, we always just tried to find things about music to be excited about, things that feel new to us, stay in touch with our passion for creating music. And so I think we just used that as a guiding light and basically had no rules other than that. If there was a way that we evolved, I think it's just really going where the music takes.

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1: Who says Christmas only comes once a year? 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

New music from Biba Doobie featuring the Marias, All I Did Was Dream of You. Now, this next band is on the road this summer with Dirty Heads, Ocean Alley, and Rome. And that tour is making a stop here in Syracuse on Sunday at the Amp. Now, we don't have any more tickets to give away, but you can still buy them. I've seen Dirty Heads many times live. They are amazing. Ocean Alley is a great band. Rome is a lot of fun. And, of course, these guys put on a great show as well. It's 311 Love Song on 95X.

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Tickets are still available. They'll be joined by Japanese Breakfast. And C-Mac's one of my favorite venues, not to mention Canandaigua, one of my favorite towns. It's a beautiful area right on the water. And the venue's pretty awesome, and the town's even better. So if you don't have tickets, get them. It's going to be a great show. Here's Riptides on 95X.

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Sublime Until the Sun Explodes. So Riot Fest coming up in Chicago this September. And I was just looking at William Shatner's rider that he has required from the city of Chicago and Riot Fest. So from Chicago, they're going to rename a boat in his honor. He wants a billboard with his face on it, along with one lucky fan. A classic Chicago item, food item, to be renamed in a tribute to him. He wants to co-anchor the weather, and he wants to sing Take Me Out to the Ball Game at a Chicago baseball game. Now, Riot Fest, this is where things get interesting. He wants fire breathers, and lots of them. He wants an intro video created by Guar, which is awesome. And he wants a golf cart to be replaced by a DeLorean, which, again, is awesome. Now, as far as his hospitality goes, he needs a dressing room that shall be themed Shatner's Shag Shack. He wants 4 feet of Polish sausage. Okay. Montreal Canadiens hockey sweater signed by John Stamos. It's one of the more random things I've heard of. 8 pallets of Faygo. I don't know. Is he a juggalo? Wasn't aware of that. Could be. 1 pair of white tube socks and 1 pair of underwear. An assortment of adoptable puppies sourced from a reputable local animal rescue. 1 bowl of sauerkraut in his dressing room ready to eat. And a bouquet of flowers in a vase. That is one of the greatest riders I have ever seen in my life. It's Imagine Dragons, Whatever It Takes on 95X.

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We've got some video up of her performance when she played Paper Mill Island back in June. Here's In My Room on 95X.

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And it looks like the weather's going to be perfect. 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That's going to wrap things up for me. I'm heading out of here. Have yourself a great Friday and a great weekend. Dixon's coming in next. I leave you with the Strokes going shopping on 95X. Let's

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The Lumineers kick off your Friday afternoon on Syracuse's only alternative, 95X. It is Dixon sliding into Hanging till 7. I'll get you to that work week finish line and on to a glorious weekend before you know it. Let's dive back into your Friday soundtrack with a new one from Miles Smith. 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

New music from In Color called Headlights on 95X, the station giving you the Island Takeover, brought to you by Davidson Ford of Clay. And we continue the festivities tonight on Paper Mill Island with the next Island Foam Fest. It's free for all ages and doors open at 6. The foam will fly at 7. We'll have United Healthcare, Smackers, Snacks and Gifts, and music for the mission out there, as well as some food to offer up from Redneck Reuben. It's all brought to you by Messes Fireworks, United Healthcare, Mellow Roofing, and Davidson Ford of Clay. We'll see you tonight on Paper Mill Island.

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He's dog friendly, but hasn't lived with cats in a while, so he would need to be reevaluated. Cooper is deaf and would do best in a home with a fenced yard, but he's a smart boy that knows all kinds of hand signals and commands, and you can get more details about him either through Recyclable on Facebook or hitting up the 95X socials. It's Youngblood now in Zombie.

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Empire of the Sun kicks off another hour of music on Syracuse's only alternative, 95X. It is Dixon hanging till 7 and continuing now with a band that pulls into CMAC tomorrow along with Japanese Breakfast. 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
1: Hey, this is Matt Schultz from Cage the Elephant. This is our new song, Beaches in Tennessee. 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
0: Cage the Elephant's Matt Schultz on whether Beaches in Tennessee is representative of the music on the new album.
1: I wouldn't say that it's like an overall representation of everything that we're writing right now, because we always do try to mix it up and each song have its own identity. And many times a lot of the records that we write kind of in a cohesive way are all over the place. Hoping that this record feels like the band playing live, I definitely think that it is a good representation of that.

0: was Cage the Elephant, Beaches in Tennessee. It's your Music Plus.
1: Who says Christmas only comes once a year? 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

Tame Impala in your Friday mix with Dracula on 95X. It's Dixon hanging till 7. Air quality still super low. You'd think that when it was all weird and yellow on Wednesday that that would have been the worst of it, but no. As the skies have cleared, the smoke's gotten a little more gray and it's gotten way more difficult to breathe. So if you're outside a lot today, please take caution. It's Temper City now and Self-Aware on 95X.

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A nice dose of 90s nostalgia for your Friday afternoon on 95X with the Refreshments and their classic Bandidos. 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

We get a new edition of WWE's Saturday Night Main Event tomorrow night live from Madison Square Garden, streaming live on Peacock starting at 8. CM Punk and Cody Rhodes team up to take on Gunther and Sami Zayn in a match I predict will see CM Punk or Cody Rhodes turn into a heel. Whether they do it officially or just start the process tomorrow night, one of them has to turn before SummerSlam, which is just a couple weeks away. That's just my opinion. Yours could vary. We dive into some commercial-free territory until after 5 right now with The Neighborhood in Private on 95X.

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Commercial free at 4 on 95X with the All-American Redex and Gives You Hell. It is Dixon hanging till 7. Got some Fallout Boy on the way, but first the latest from Sombra. It's called Homewrecker.

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Keeping things commercial free at 4 on 95X with Blink 182 and I Miss You. Got Bastille locked and loaded in the On Deck Circle, but first the title track from a band that pulls into CMAC late this August, Sublime. And Until the Sun Explodes on 95X. Yeah.

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1: Fresh new alternative first from a duo out of Bozeman, Montana, taking the world by storm. They're called Buffalo Traffic Jam and Fool's Gold. Now, I personally can't wait until Tuesday night. That's when Matt Mason makes his first Central New York appearance ever, part of the 95X Island Takeover, Paper Mill Island in Baldwinsville. He'll be joined by Hazlitt and John London. 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This one most certainly going to be in the mix Tuesday night. It's Matt Mason and Downstairs on 95X.

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Winding down the work week with The Killers and Mr. Brightside on 95X. This hour of music is brought to you by the Law Office of William Matarn. It continues now with a band from Nashville that recently hit number one on the charts. It's In Color and Headlights on 95X.

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0: the title track from his recent album, The Great Divide, Noah Kahan, in your Friday evening mix on 95X. Got some Red Hot Chili Peppers on the way, but first, the latest from Dexter and the Moonrocks called Freakin' Out.
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1: Hey, this is Matt Schultz from Cage the Elephant. This is our new song, Beaches in Tennessee. 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
0: Cage the Elephant's Matt Schultz on whether beaches in Tennessee came together quickly.
1: Yeah, I wouldn't say that a lot of Cage the Elephant songs come together quickly, but usually the ones that at least leave an impression on the band that we're excited about do, and this was one of those that definitely came together quickly. It was pretty much done in one day. It was a fun one.

0: That was Cage the Elephant, Beaches in Tennessee. It's your Music Plus.
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Imagine seeing one of your favorite bands in a dive bar in Nantucket for two nights back to back. 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Death Cab for Cutie now in Riptides.

little old school alternative courtesy of the legendary Echo and the Bunny Men. Tunes called The Killing Moon. It's Dixon hanging till 7 and continuing now with a dose of fresh new alternative from Biba Doobie featuring the Marias. 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

Winding down another work week with some 90s nostalgia provided by Tonic. And if you could only see, it's Dixon headed for the door. Jack's up next. He's got you till midnight. Just a reminder that I'll pop back in Sunday night starting at 9 to deliver 3 hours of fresh new alternative with The Fringe and Locals Only on 95X. Now I'm going to say goodbye with Sam Fender and Olivia Dean. Their latest is called Rain Me In, and Jack's up next on 95X. Have a great weekend.

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It's Illumineers with Ophelia on your Friday night on 95X. My name is Jack, stepping in with you right up until midnight. Give me a follow on Instagram, On Air with Jack. And you made it to the weekend. Let's roll on into your Friday evening now with Dominic Fike. 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

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It's our Leon Day celebration. What is that? Well, Noel, spelled backwards, because we are celebrating the half point to Christmas, my friend. Next Saturday, July 25th, we'll have a snow machine, bounce house, and slide. 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

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They put their new album out in January and also made a stop at Beaconskiff this summer. It's Joyce Manor. I used to go to this bar on 95X.

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